I've heard people say that too much of anything is not good for you, baby. But I don't know about that. There's many times that we've loved and we've shared love and made love. It doesn't seem to me like it's enough. It's just not enough, baby.

I've heard people say that too much of anything is not good for you, baby. But I don't know about that. As many times as we've loved and we've shared love and made love, it doesn't seem to me like it's enough. It's just not enough, baby.

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Radio SSC, we love you. You only live once.

Greetings, this is Marston Smith, the Lord of the Cello. Radio SSC, we love you. You only live once.

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I was quite young back then, but memories last forever. He'd wake us in the morning just to watch that fresh snow fall. The less you have, the more

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It's a trucker's way of life.

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Chances are my time is tight, it's a trucker's way of life.

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Don't live too fast, just set your pace, and when it's over, you'll win that race. So hang on, boys, keep on truckin'.

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Life's no more than what you make it. Hang on, boy. Keep on trucking. Keep on trucking till you reach the top. Yeah, keep them wheels rolling.